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20: 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At Just Swing It. Swing like a boss. Eat like a king. Drink like you drained it.
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1: Who you with?
0: 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Been missing your booty, loving on your booty, kissing on your booty, crushing on your booty.

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0: Get that too. Messy situation. I feel like it's kind of messed up that she got her video leaked, but it sounds like she's leaking them on her OnlyFans too.
1: It looked like she was a willing participant. That's all I'll say. And Diddy was definitely, bro, I just saw someone take a super chop of the video, and like there's like a clip where Diddy's like handing them baby oil and over.
0: Is this your way of acting like you didn't watch the whole video?
1: I didn't watch the whole video. I'm not watching 37 minutes. Yes.
0: Oh yeah, straight to the action. You just like
1: it wasn't
0: me.
1: A lot of, it wasn't
0: I never watched a piece of man walk in the door.
1: Horrible video. Let me be clear.
0: There you go.
1: There's better leaked videos out there. 100%. That's not the one.
0: That's what we should ask. What's the best celebrity sex tape we ever see?
1: Kim K, probably. And
0: that was weak.
1: I'm gonna go with the OG, Pamela Anderson.
0: I kind of remember Lee. That one for some reason. I didn't see that
1: because it happened in the 90s.
0: White celebrity sex tapes wasn't that attractive to me back in the day.
1: I'm not mad at you. Anyway, stay by your radio. Coming up next, we have got
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0: Time for the Daily Hate. Ma'am, what are you hating on?
1: I hate matcha.
0: Like, you don't like the way it tastes, or you do you hate the way, like, it's the it thing right now?
1: It's the it thing right now, and I hate the taste. It's so bitter. People love it. They're, like, doing videos of making their own matchas, and I'm just like, this doesn't taste good, y'all.
2: You're talking to my wife. She loves matcha. She acts like she loves
0: matcha. Matcha's fire.
2: No, it's not. The matcha tea, the matcha phase got to go.
0: Listen, if you get the matcha frappuccino from Starbucks, it tastes like Fruity Pebbles.
2: Oh, Lord. So you had some.
0: Or Fruit Loops, rather. Yeah, no, it also runs right through you, man, if you need to clear yourself out.
2: You get a kombucha matcha for that.
0: Yeah, but matcha's way better. Kombucha's disgusting.
2: Oh, see, matcha's dried up beans or something like that.
0: Kombucha tastes like homeless vegan man sweat.
2: Well, homeless vegan man sweat tastes good.
0: Appreciate you getting your hate on the matcha. Officially hated on.
2: People right? Being fake with matcha.
0: If you got something you want to hate on, leave us a voicemail. 877-817-2888. 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Coming up, man, a goat's coming out of retirement.
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2: 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And don't plan on anytime soon. We got the No Cap News coming up. Keep it locked.
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6: 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We got the No Cap News Report coming up. 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
3: If you missed it, man, Diddy and 50 Cent's baby mama have a sex tape that's out. 37 minutes long. A lot of baby oil.
4: A lot of nothing, really.
3: 50 Cent has spoke out about it. We're going to talk about it up next.

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3: Yo, it's the Bootleg Cav Show holding it down. That's James Andre Jefferson
4: Jr. What a deal, bro?
3: All right, man. So, 50 Cent's baby mama Daphne Joy is in the news.
4: Oh, yeah.
3: She was starring in a sex tape with her ex-boyfriend, Sean Diddy Combs.
4: Have we heard from 50? That's the question.
3: It is a 37-minute-long sex tape. And there's a lot of baby oil. She has come out and said that she was a victim of the circumstances. She was not into it. She was trying to please her partner.
4: Right, right.
3: Etc. Released a statement. Now, 50 Cent has also commented.
4: You know he did. What he say, though?
3: He said we should leave Diddy alone because he's gone through enough being born with no Johnson. Because in the video, you see that Diddy, probably not the most blessed guy in certain departments.
4: It was a high graphic iPhone, so you would have been able to see something if it was there.
3: 50 Cent also said, because, you know, he's been through a custody battle with Daphne over their 8-year-old son, or their 8th grader, rather, not 8-year-old. 50 Cent says she's not a victim. Sire, which is his son's name. Can you imagine going to the 8th grade to find out that this is your mom?
4: Oh, no, my question to that is, why would you put your son's name out there in this sentence with his mom looking the way she looked right there?
3: The court system in L.A. thinks it's fine, is what 50 Cent. So, I don't know, man.
4: Oh, this is a court battle. He's trying to get custody.
3: He's trying to get custody.
4: That's what it sounds like.
3: Anyway, look, stay by your radio. Coming up, we're jumping into People's Mix. It's the Bootleg Cav Show.
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5: 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At Just Swing It. 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
1: 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That is the number. Shout-outs, requests, whatever you need. We got you. That right there is James Andre Jefferson Jr.
2: What it do, bro?
1: Hanging out on your Tuesday, man. Hey, don't forget, Ice Cube is hanging out on the Bootleg Cap Show tomorrow.
2: Come on, now.
1: The legend. We got some confirmations about the Last Friday movie that are very important.
2: Oh, yeah. The most important confirmation.
1: He was on with us like a couple of weeks ago to talk Big 3 stuff, but now we're talking Friday stuff.
2: Oh, yeah. We got to.
1: Yeah, shout out to Cube. He might as well be a co-host of the Bootleg Kev Show.

0: since he's been on so much recently.
1: Yeah, he wouldn't like how you be acting in between breaks, though.
0: I don't know what that means. Anyway,
1: you were standing on a chair, damn near circling, almost failing Busta Jazz. You don't remember that?
0: Anyway, let's get
1: into just seconds ago.
0: Brand new music right now. Kehlani and Usher, man. It's called Shoulda Never. It's on the Bootleg Kev Show. Yes. Yeah.

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1: What it do, boo?
0: Holding it down, 877-817-2888. Use the number, call us, tell us what you're hating on for that Daily Hate next hour. Coming up, though, let's talk about it, man. Apple dropping a new feature for the cheaters.
1: Oh, Lord. Like. What's going on there?
0: More on that in a few minutes, all right? First, though, new Drake off of Iceman, Janice STFU. It's new music on the Bootleg Kev Show.

man with his nose now. And Baka got a weird case, why is he around? Certified lover boy, certified pedophiles. Wop, wop, wop, wop, wop. 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

0: make them richer. Fast forward 2024, you got the same agenda. You run to Atlanta when you need a check balance. Let me break it down for you, this the real challenge. You caught Future when you didn't see the club. Hey, what? Lil baby help you get your lingo up. What? 21, get your first street cred. 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Hey, what? 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What? 2 Chainz say you good, but he lied. You run to Atlanta when you need a few dollars. No, you not a colleague, you a colonizer.
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3: 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The No Cap News Report is on deck. James, what you got?
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7: It's time for the No Cap News right now. What's up, James?
8: Hey, pretty crazy story. So police are searching for a woman who hit a Chipotle employee with her burrito bowls. Apparently, she didn't like something that was happening with the bowl. Maybe it wasn't enough meat, wasn't enough guacamole. She took her whole burrito and threw it at the employee's face. I'm going to post a video about it on at James Jefferson J on my Instagram if you want to see the video. It's pretty crazy.
7: Okay, did she throw a burrito or a burrito bowl?
8: It was a burrito bowl.
7: So it was
8: open.
7: Bowl.
8: Look at the image of how it ended with her.
7: Oh, yeah. She was angry.
8: Oh, yeah.
7: And they didn't put enough.
8: And most people are saying, their team customer.
7: Yeah, they probably didn't put enough chicken on that thing, man. They never do. They never put enough chicken at Chipotle, do they, Jay?
8: Oh, I hate when you take an energy drink.
7: Anyway, stay by your radio. Coming up next, we got the Daily Hate on the way.
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24: 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At Just Swing It. 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Eat like a king. 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
10: So when you're standing in line at the grocery store, and if it's taking a long time, the person either in front of you or the person behind you is kind of like, and they're just trying to get you to talk to them about how long it's taken to be in line. And I don't care. It's like, you know.
9: Crazy, because I just went grocery shopping and the lady in front of me was so old, bro. And oh, she pulled her whole checkbook out like it was 1998. And I said, a check?
11: Hey, that's good to know you shopping Joe Biden.
9: You know, it's crazy. She had like four things. I almost wanted to be like, hey, you know I can just handle this for you. Just like
11: I'll pay for
9: put
11: it.
9: Put your checkbook away, man. 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
11: You're buying pork and beans. Yeah. Like, well, come on, stop.
9: Are you writing check? Anyway, I appreciate you calling, bro.
10: Thank you.
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0: You're in the love zone with Angel Baby on the Art DeBoe Connection, and it's almost showtime. 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
1: Oldies but goodies, you know, that means different things to different people. Just depends on where you are in your age bracket and the kind of people you hung out with and so on and so on. We are specialists in memories. I got one right here to my girlfriend Spicy from your boyfriend Chili. They call in just about every night. We're always glad to hear from them. The song is I'm Your Puppet. Here's what Chili says tonight for Spicy. It says, I love you, and I'm so glad we had fun together at the Queen Mary. Are you really taking her to all these places, Chili, or are you kidding? Anyway, if you are, congratulations. Man, he runs around and takes her all the good places.

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1: Hello, Angel Baby. How are you?
0: I'm doing great. Mona in Rosamond.
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1: Show and Tell by Al Wilson.
0: Got you. And you want to say hello to everybody out there tonight?
1: Yes, I want to say hi to Miss Barkley and tell her God bless her. I hope she liked her song, her dedication, and God bless her family. And I want to say hi to everybody from Art LeBeau's familia. God bless everybody. And go Dodgers.
0: Dodgers. Que viva los Dodgers.
1: Amen.
0: Mona, it's really great to hear from you tonight. You take care. Keep enjoying your Taco Tuesday night, all right?
1: Okay, mijo. God bless you.
0: Gracias. You're in the love zone with Angel Baby on the Art LeBeau Connection. Let's put the needle on the record with that classic Oldie But Goodie by Al Wilson. Show.
1: Please, Mr.

Angel Baby in the Love Zone. And let me give you guys our mailing address just in case you'd like to mail your dedication into us. Our mailing address is Art LeBeau Connection, 1717 East Vista Chino, A7-771. That's A as in Apple, 7-771, Palm Springs, California, 92262. And you can give us a call on the phone lines at 1-800-681-2121. Like Justin out in Simi Valley listening to us on Old School 104.7. Would love to hear Lean On Me by Bill Withers. We got that one coming up in a little bit. Hypnotized by Linda Jones is coming out from True Funk Soldier Leroy.

there in the city of Fontana, also listening to us on Old School 104.7. And it's going out to my beautiful wife, Tony. Got that classic oldie but goodie coming up for you right now in the Love Zone with Angel Baby on the Art LeBeau Connection.

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2: 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He's hooking you up like a tow truck.
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10: 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And then the next morning, woke up and, I was, overnight, I paid that loan off online. And then in the morning, I go, yo, man, thanks for letting me borrow that $3,000, man. I was able to sleep good and everything. He's like, what? I let you borrow $3,000? No, man, you got to send that back to me. I'm like, bro, I already paid the loan off. 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
1: 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I'd like to dedicate a song, Tears on My Pillow, to my mom, Marie Perez, and I want to wish her good health, wealth, and wisdom.

Angel Baby in the Love Zone on the Art LeBeau Connection. And we got some snail mail right here. We got a letter. Thank you very much. I want to make a dedication to my fine-ass trippy in Bakersfield in Los Angeles, listening to us on Old School 104.7. Coming out from her daddy, Lito, from Wilmington in Delano, who listens to us on Hot 94.1. The song I want to dedicate is Shake You Down by Gregory Abbott. And I want you to know that you are a blessing from God, and I thank God every day for putting you in my path. You have the most beautiful eyes and smile and hair, and I love how you always have your nails done looking good. You're perfect for me like I am perfect for you. I want you to be ready because I'm going to be a handful. Daddy's coming home real soon, so be ready. You are the most beautiful woman in the world, and you make me feel like the luckiest man alive to have you in my life. I love you, and I miss you every second that you're away. Thank you, Angel Baby, and the Art LeBeau Connection for keeping us connected. Thank you, Lito, for writing your letter to us, and we got your song coming up for you in a little bit. And now we got a request for this classic oldie but goodie, Daddy's Home by Shep and the Limelights, for Duke out in Riverside listening to us on Old School 104.7. Let's put the needle on the record. You're in the Love Zone with Angel Baby on the Art LeBeau Connection.

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1: 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I would like to hear my favorite song by Zapp and Roger. Computer love, muchas gracias a todos, God bless you all. Have a good time on Tuesday night, everybody. Electro River out.

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1: This has got to be the saddest day of my life. I called you here today for a bit of bad news. I won't be able to see you anymore because of my obligations and the ties that you have. We've been meeting here every day. And since this is our last day together, I want to hold you just one more time. When you turn and walk away, don't look back. I want to remember you just like this. Let's just kiss.

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1: 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Lay back and relax, and we're going to listen to one of our favorite songs by Shalamar. This is For the Lover in You, and I love you so much. Thank you, babe.

0: Angel Baby in the Love Zone on the Art LeBeau Connection. And a heads up by checking out our National Day calendar. Today is National Rotisserie Chicken Day. Yup, yup, yup. It's also National Rocky Road Day. And this is the one right here. You guys are not going to believe, man. If you didn't know, now you're about to be knowing. Today is actually National Bubba Day. I kid you not. You guys can look it up yourself. Today is actually National Bubba Day, baby Bubba. All right, just a little 411 for you. Having some fun on the radios. Your dedications and requests at 1-800-681-2121. And now it's time to get into one of our Art LeBeau recorded archive dedications from the past.
1: And now we have a couple of shout-outs here to Javier Ibarra from Adriana Ibarra, Fresno, California. Adriana says, Javier, I love you and I miss you so much. Hey, Smiley in Phoenix, I got your song for you. For Irene from Smiley, Look at Me, I'm in Love. Smiley says, Irene, hang in there, keep your head up, don't let no one get you down. I love you and miss you, and look at me, I'm in love.

0: 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And now, time for another telephone dedication at 1-800-681-2121.
1: 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I want to send a prayer dedication to Ms. Mamacita. I found out over the weekend she had a stroke. She's right now in the hospital. Ms. Mamacita, I know you've been recovering. I just want to let you know I'm sending prayers to you, spiritual prayer vibes to you from here in North Hollywood. Please get well soon. We need you out there. It was fun interacting with you on Angel Baby's Cruising Holy Show a few weeks ago. It made me feel better and know that we're all supporting you. And so for that, I'm going to request this song from the East Side Story Collection, Lowrider Girl by Don Dewey. And please send prayers to her in her Instagram, The Real Mamacita. To feel better, let's go ahead and put me on the record for Ms. Mamacita right here in the Love Zone, the Art LeBeau Connection with Angel Baby.

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Angel Baby in the Love Zone on the Art LeBeau Connection. And a celebrity birthdays. Yup, yup. Happy heavenly birthday going out to Charlie Watts of the Rolling Stones. Happy heavenly birthday going out to songwriter, producer, Grammy Award winner of Gladys Knight and the Pips. I'm talking about William Guest. Happy heavenly birthday to you. We got some Gladys Knight and the Pips coming up for you in a little bit. Happy heavenly birthday to Sally Kellerman, who was Hot Lips in the MASH movie. And let's see, actor, comedian, game show host, Wayne Brady, happy birthday. Happy birthday to comedian Joe Coy. Famous race car legend Kyle Petty, happy birthday. And happy birthday, Jerry Mathers from Leave It to Beaver. We got some Hollywood Walk of Famers celebrating their birthday. Andy Cohen, who's the creator of the Real Housewives franchise. Actor Stacy Keach. You might remember him from the Cheech and Chong movies. If you know, you knows. And happy birthday to Be Real of Cypress Hill. All right, and happy birthday to you if you're celebrating a birthday. You know what we're going to do right now? We're going to play this one called Armada Latina, which is Cypress Hill, featuring Pitbull and Mark Anthony. And the birthday homie, Be Real, right here in the Love Zone with Angel Baby on the Art LeBeau Connection.

0: Angel Baby in the Love Zone on the Art LeBeau Connection. Thank you very much, everybody, for tuning on in and spending your Taco Election Tuesday night with all of us right here. 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Be back with you guys tomorrow night, hump night. 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Please tell a friend out there, all right? And we're going to leave you with a final Art LeBeau archive dedication from the past. 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
1: And now a couple of more shout-outs here in the Love Zone to my husband, Bernie Martinez, from your wife, Leslie Bravo. Leslie says, Bernie, I love you, my loving hubby. And I got the song to play, a great love song for you, Bernie, from your wife, Leslie, called To Say I Love You by Rafi Pagan. It also goes out to my hubby, Miguel Garcia, at Tehachapi. Rebecca's thinking about you tonight. Rebecca Garcia sends this song to you, Miguel, To Say I Love You. And Rebecca says, I love you, I miss you, and I can't wait to see you on Sunday. And To Say I Love You also goes out to my loving husband, Carlos, from Rosario, Quimiro.

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0: And a lot of our internet listeners are listening tonight. I want to thank you very much for listening to our program, coming to our concerts. But do stay tuned, because a lot of great music coming on this station all through the night. So as always, Art LeBeau saying, I hope you have a great night, what's left of it. And I'll see you right here on the radio on most of these stations tomorrow night. Good night.
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5: 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At Just Swing It. 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Eat like a king. 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

or something about a conservative regular girl that still can beat up jazz. 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Zodiac sign, it must be a Gemini moon, cause we about to go half. 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
4: Dougie, you told me he been on some positive. Yeah, yeah. Lately, I just want to show up and body some. Yeah, yeah. Always been a little mathematician. Lately, this cash I'm getting got me losing count of these bags. I've been moving too fast. Hard times don't last. Remember when cops are rats talking out my. 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
4: 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If you believe that more good things happen than bad, don't you get on the internet? Yeah. I think the internet shows you all the bad things that happen and never shows you the good things that happen. It's like the news. You guys don't remember the news. When the news would show you 10 stories a night, 9 of them were bad or negative, and 1 was positive. The last story of the news. Oh, and in a lighter note to end it. Yeah. No, there's way more good. There's way more. There's still way more good people in this world than there are bad people.
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1: 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Eat like a king. 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

Romeo in the Morning is not intended for all audiences. If you are young, old, middle-aged, a man, a woman, a child, fat, skinny, average size, drive a school bus, work in an office or in the oil fields, have kids, have a mother or father, drive a car, push a shopping cart, a Raider fan, a Cowboy fan, or just into sports in general. Basically, if you're breathing right now, you may be offended.

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104.1 The Rhythm of the Valley. It's Romeo. I want to talk about this because I thought this was pretty interesting. So yesterday I was having a conversation with a friend of mine. He was talking about his kid. His son just graduated from high school. And I was asking him where his kid's going to go to college. And he says his kid's going out of state for college. And the kid, my buddy's kid, I won't say he's been sheltered because he hasn't been sheltered. But, you know, he's lived at home his whole life. And now he's out. Now he's about to move out to go to college in another state away from his parents. And he was telling me how he gave him a list of things that he needed to know before he left. He goes, yeah, I think there was 15 or 20 things on it. I don't remember. The reason I don't remember is because I never saw the list. But I can't remember if he said he had 15 things on it or 20 things on it. And I never got to see the list. And I was kind of thinking about it later on in last night. Like, what's on that list? Like, what, when did kids start college? They're going, he's probably moving in August, probably. Maybe July, probably August, I think, early August. They're going to drive him out to wherever he's going to live. But what do you think is on this list? And I was trying to think about it myself. Like, what would I, if I was making a list of things that a young man needs to know before he goes to college, before he moves. I mean, he's literally moving out of his parents' house on his own. I mean, college dormitory, but it's still kind of on your own. But what would you put on that list? If you were making a list of things to teach your kid that your kid had to know before he or she moved out of the house, what would that be? You know? And I was just thinking maybe how to cook, how to wash your clothes. Check the oil in your car, maybe. I mean, I don't think you need to know how to change a tire. Probably helps. Probably don't need to know how to change the oil. I was just trying to think of what could possibly be on this list. And to be honest with you, do you even need a list anymore? You can find everything on YouTube. You can look up everything on YouTube. Or you can AI it. How do I do this? I mean, what would you put on the list? If you were making a list for your 18-year-old son or daughter, they never lived on their own before, they're moving out.

You're going to be out of your house. You're not even going to be close enough. How, what would you put on that list? Cook, clean, cook, do your, I mean, that's, I don't even know. I think he said he had 15 or 20 things on this list. I wish I would have got a copy of the list because it would have been easier for me to have this conversation with you. But what would you put, mom and dad? All right, 8-4-2-5-4-7-7. Some of you may have already made a list. Some of you may already be teaching your kids something because you know they're leaving for college. Or maybe they're moving out of the house. You know? I don't know. What do you guys got? Todd 94.1.

0: must not know just who this be.
1: Yo, what's going on? It's your boy A Boogie with the hoodie.
2: What's up? It's Megan Thee Stallion.
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4: 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It's your boy Baby Jesus, aka the Baby.
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0: out at 12.1, the Rhythm of the Valley. It's Romeo. A friend of mine put together a list. This kid graduated college. He's heading off, or graduated high school. He's heading off to college here, and he's gonna put together a list of things the kid needs to know. What would be on your list? I don't know what was on the list. I never saw it. 842-547-7. Good morning, Hal. What's going on?
1: Hey, Romeo. So I was trying to answer your question because I do have a kid that's going out of state to college.
0: Right now?
1: Yes, and they have been pretty sheltered.
0: Boy or girl?
1: It's a girl. So my list was a little bit different. My list involved things like teaching her how to navigate a party. So how to avoid certain situations.
0: Very good.
1: We actually did practice runs where I had bought these little, like, glow-in-the-dark pills off of Amazon. And I, like, the game was, how many pills can I flip in her drink without her nose?
0: That's pretty smart. Absolutely. How did you get in?
1: I got in 5. And she was like, there's no way. I was holding my drink. And I said, yeah, and I was talking to you, and I was sliding pills in your drink. Because, you know, those type of things, unless you've really been outside off the porch like that, you really don't deal with that. And so I had to, like, let her know, like, people do this. I had to, like, teach her, like, this is how you got to navigate certain stuff.
0: I totally agree with you. But you got 5 in before she said anything.
1: She didn't even realize. She was like, what? Where did you put that one in? And I was like, while we were talking, I was like, and I had told you to look over there at something. I said, and you looked, and I flipped 2 in at the same time.
0: That is hilarious. You're a good mom. You really are. That's awesome. That is so awesome. Well, what else you got?
1: Hey, listen, we can't play like these kids are not stepping out into the real world.
0: Well, and back in the 90s.
1: The real world comes with people that do bad things.
0: I know.
1: Sometimes it's people that you went to the party with.
0: Yeah. So. Yeah, I'm with you. It's not like the 90s where you guys could just be hoes.
1: Listen. I'm so glad we didn't have Snapchat back then.

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0: rhythm of the valley.
1: Better say my name. That's that shit. Yeah.
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1: Nobody's better.

0: Out of 1.1, the Rhythm of the Valley, it's Romeo. A friend of mine put together a list. This kid graduated college. He's heading off, or graduated high school. He's heading off to college here, and he put together a list of things the kid needs to know. What would be on your list? I don't know what was on the list. I never saw it. 842-547-7. Good morning, Hal. What's going on?
1: I just want to say a shout out to all those parents that are okay having their kids move out once they get to a certain age. Because I know some parents that they have their kids still living under the roof by the age around their 20s and 30s. And I don't think that's okay. But I just want to say a shout out to those parents that, you know, once they get to a certain age, they just let their kids to go ahead and move out. Because I know someone that has their 23-year-old daughter still living up their home, and it's not doing them a favor, actually. It's just letting them free their
0: house. But is the daughter going to college or just living
1: there? No. She works, you know, but I don't know. I just feel like, you know what, it's time for her to move out of the house because she has to be independently. But, yeah, she doesn't pay or anything. She doesn't pay bills or anything. The only thing she pays is her brand-new car. That's
0: Dang.
1: About it. But
0: you sound like a hater.
1: Absolutely at all.
0: You sound like a hater. What do you care?
1: No, I mean, it's not a hater. It's like, you know, I mean, that was one of the...
0: I just want to say shout out to
1: those parents that, you know, let their kids to be independently. And that's good. That's good. That's teaching them what's out there in life.
0: Okay. All right. Thanks for calling. I appreciate it.
1: You're welcome. Have a bye.
0: All right. She sounded like a hater, huh? Why are you mad? Because your parents kicked you out of AT? Anyway, RD 425-477. Hey, Romeo, if you gave your kid a list, it means you didn't raise them right. You got to teach them young, not last minute, especially when you know you're leaving out of your parents. Kids need to know most basic cooking before 18 months, unless it's a Mexican thing, which I doubt. Kids need to know most basic and cooking before 18 months? What does that even mean? Unless it's a Mexican thing, which I doubt. I don't understand what you mean. I don't believe that. I mean, if you give your kids a list of things like, you know, to do, to learn, you know, to know before they move out, how's that lady that just called and said that she wanted to teach her kid how to deal with party situations? I mean, okay, that's a list. That's something you need to know. You're going to start teaching your kid at 12 how to deal with party situations? I mean, I don't know exactly what you're trying to say here. I think just haters. I mean, first this girl calling me a hater because the kid's not out by 23. You're texting me being a hater saying if you have to give your kid a list on things to learn before they move out, then you didn't raise them right. Why are you guys haters? You know? RD 425-477. If you were putting together a list of things to teach your high school graduate, because they're going to college right now. They're out, or they're moving out. Maybe they're just moving out. You know, do kids still want to move out when they graduate high school? Bro, we couldn't wait to move out when we graduated. We were trying to figure out who we were going to live with, how we were going to split the rent, who was going to get the big room and the small room. Yeah, I don't think kids do that anymore, do they? Anyway, that's another subject. But yeah, what would you put on that list? What do you want your kid to know before they're gone? It's Romeo. It's Hot 94.1.
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Let's get the party started. See you at the bar, you was hardly talking. That's when I knew that your heart was scarring. Friends to lovers need a part to star in. Like, wait, babe.

0: 5'9", brown eyes.
1: I know your boy won the rhythm of the valley is Romeo. So my buddy was telling me he put a list together. His son's going off to college out of state, and he put a list together of things his son should know before he leaves, right? I never saw the list, and I was thinking, I wonder what's on that list. What would you put on that list? All right, 842-547-7. Hey, Rome, I would tell him to wrap it up. Oh, yeah, wrap it up. Make sure birth control. Make sure you understand birth control. Yo, Rome, that girl was a darn hater, and is giving like she got kicked out at 18. Seahawk Lou moved out at 36 and he did fine. Okay. That is kind of true though. She kind of did sound like a hater. 23. I don't think 23. I think at 23, you can honestly, if you're working, I don't think that's necessarily a bad thing. If you still live at home, you might still be trying to figure it out at that point. All right. Good morning. What's going on?
2: About you're saying that list of people that are like the kids leaving and stuff.
1: Yeah.
2: Well, like, I think it's this generation, brother, to be honest with you, this new generation, they don't want to leave home.
1: I get it.
3: I'm just putting it into my perspective. Like, I run a kitchen and I have like 20 plus staff, and I had assumed the majority of my staff was in their early 20s because they have, a lot of them live with their parents still. Come to find out, they're in their 30s. And wow. That really alarmed me because I was just like, hey, yo, like 21, I had my first place already. I was kicked out at 18. You know, I didn't have a route back. And I look at these kids and I ask them, like, hey, so what's your plan? And I'm calling them kids because they're in their 30s, but like, you know, like they're living with their parents. Their parents still pay a majority of their bills.
1: Okay.
3: I ask, like, hey, like, what's your plan? You know, you're in your 30s. What are you going to do for the rest of your life? And I get I don't know. And that's alarming to me.
1: Well, like do you think that's the majority of people? The majority of 30-year-olds? Is that the majority of kids? I mean, I will tell you this. I will tell you this because I have a different experience than you do in today's society. In my bubble, I have a different experience. All the kids in my bubble, the 18-year-olds are all moving out to go to college, or they're moving out to go to work or trade school. There's only a couple of them that I know that are staying at home. So that's why I say, is that do you think that's everybody, or do you think that's just your bubble of people that you see?
3: I don't want to say everybody, but it's just weird and it's kind of alarming. Well, because I came from up north and I had experienced something similar. And then when I came down south, there's another batch that I'm just like, hey, yo,
1: like, okay.
3: By 30, you should have a game plan at least.
1: That's just my perspective. Sure. Okay. That's not bad. That's not, I don't think you're wrong. I'm just wondering, since we did this show, we have to talk about generalities. You know, we have to appeal to most, you know, we got the majority, the minority of what we're talking about here. Do you think most people are don't know what they're doing? Or do you think these kids today are all trying to get out the house? Which one do you think is more popular, staying at home or getting out the house?
3: Honestly, from my point of view, I think it's staying at home because I don't even see the kids playing outside as much as they used to.
1: That's fair. Okay.
3: Yeah.
1: All right, man. Hey, I appreciate the phone call. Thanks, brother. Later, man. Yeah, I mean, I don't know. I don't know. 842-547-7. Romeo, it's hot 94.1.

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0: Hot 84.1, the Rhythm of the Valley. It's Romeo. Good morning, Dom. What's going on?
1: Hey, what's up, Rome? Seahawk Lou.
0: What up, Lou?
1: Hey, Rome, white people gotta lie. I didn't move out of my parents' house at 35.
0: Oh, they said 36.
1: Oh, 36? Yeah. I moved out at 30, right on the dot, man. And I'm fine. Nothing wrong with that.
0: I'm not the one saying there's anything wrong with it. We have some hater calling up. She was mad at people, at kids not, at parents not letting their kids move out at 18, I guess.
1: Yeah, nah, they got to let them go free as a bird. But, you know, that's what I think. If they stumble, they could come back to the house. You know what I mean?
0: Fair enough. Absolutely.
1: Absolutely fair enough.
0: All right, man, but I left at 30, and
1: okay. It's okay.
0: I'll let everybody know, even though his parents live next door. Good morning, Hot. What's going on?
2: Romeo, as a parent, I think we've all prepared for this day that we send our kids off, and some of us dread it, some of us look forward to it, but I'll be honest with you, I'm here taking notes. I want to hear some good things that I can add to my list, because I do have a list made.
0: What do you have on your list now?
2: Trust your instincts. You know, if you have a bad feeling, follow that instinct. You know, all money is not good money.
0: Okay.
2: Call me for anything. Just don't call me collect.
0: Okay. That's funny.
2: Check your oil. Brush your teeth. Don't live above your budget.
0: Hygiene. Okay.
2: If you ain't ready to have kids, make sure you wear protection.
0: Okay.
2: If it ain't worth going to jail for, don't do it. There's a lot of really important things, you know, that I try to pass on to my kids that were passed on to me. But sure. I'm taking notes, so if any parents got some good ideas, let Ray to Dave know.
0: All right, Dave. That's funny. All right, later. Okay. All right. Already 4254-7-7. Do you moms and dads have a list of things you need to teach your kids before they move out? Or are you just winging it? Romeo, it's Hot 84.1.

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0: 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Yo, Rome, you got to manage your money. Rome, if my kids want to stay a couple of years while they work or go to school or just enjoy life a couple of years, I'm okay with that. But not until you're 30. Okay. Hey, Romeo, put it like this. If you still play video games, you haven't matured. You still a kid. Well, that's a funny conversation, by the way, when you talk about that. Because, you know, I still like to play video games sometimes. But, I mean, it's just the games I grew up playing as a kid. You can't, I don't know about that. I mean, if you excessively play video games and you try to make that your life and you're not making any money off it, okay, now I understand that. But video games are a hobby that people have now grown up with. So it's going to be, so I don't think you can really say that. But okay, I get you. If you play video games to avoid your family or avoid getting a job, or yeah, I would agree with that. But just playing video, I'll play a little Mario every once in a while if I'm not doing anything at the house. Hey, dang, Rome, I can speak to this, but you ain't picking up. You don't like me no more? well, ain't nobody calling me right now. RD425477. Thought 94.1.
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I want you guys to get healthier and do it as efficiently and healthy as you can. So Mega Nutrition right now, they're having a community deadlift competition. This is kind of interesting. It's all going down June 6th from 11 a.m. to 3 p.m. That's a Saturday. Every level of lifter is welcome. Just come on down and check them out. The Mecca Nutrition Heavy Iron Training Facility is where they're going to be at. 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They got vendors. They got food available. Come out, smash some weights, set PRs, and have a great time. Make sure you check them out. Mecca Nutrition, they're going to be at the Heavy Iron Training Facility, okay? That's going to be at 425 East 19th Street. 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Mecca Nutrition is hosting. It's the Community Deadlift Competition going on June 6th from 11 a.m. to 3 p.m. Go check it out. It's Romeo. 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

94.1, the Rhythm of the Valley. It's Romeo. Did you guys pay attention what happened downtown yesterday? I'm sure everybody heard about it. It was probably on Kern County Activities and every news cycle. This whole, I guess somebody walked into the building, the Chase building on 17th Street, and with a supposedly had a bomb. I don't know if they really had a bomb or not. And I kind of got a couple of different stuff. First, it's, bank robbery. But then somebody told me that I guess the guy was trying to, was actually focused on the Kern County schools. Is there something like that? CPS? Apparently the guy, the story I was told this morning, and I don't even know if it ended. Is it over with? Did they get the guy into custody? Hold on, let me see. But I was told it had something to do with CPS. The guy went to jail. He was falsely convicted or something, and he went to jail, and he was trying to clear his name by going in there with a bomb. But I don't see if... let's see. I don't see if... I don't see if it ended. It ended, right? Anybody know? Kind of a wild situation, man. I mean, to see that going on and the way people distort the news nowadays, it's hard to really tell what's going on, you know, what it was all about. Because first it was a bank robbery. Who robs a bank with a bomb? I mean, that's who's getting away with that? And then there was, so I guess it ended up having

0: And I believe that it had something to do with CPS more than I believe it was a bank robbery. But I don't know. I don't know when it ended. Not totally sure about that. But I think it's over with. I think I saw something on the news this morning. I think it's over with. But yeah, crazy situation, huh? All right. 842-5477. You guys got any details on that to share? It's Hot 94.1.
1: Gossip.
2: Yeah.
1: 411.
3: Yeah. And all the latest tabloid bullshit. Let's go. Yeah. Here's Romeo with your Hollywood trash.
4: Right now.
0: For Wednesday, June 3rd, 2026. Looks like A$AP Rocky is looking back on his terrifying shooting. The terrifying shooting at his Beverly Hills home while he and Rihanna and his family were home. I guess it's still hitting him pretty hard. In an interview, the rapper says it was messed up. Somebody tried to harm him and his family, explaining the incident took away the peace and happiness of just being free. All signs are starting to point away from potential Taylor Swift's wedding in Rhode Island because cops on the Ocean State say they're not aware of a big event going down at venues linked to Taylor and or Travis Kelce. There's a buzz about Taylor and Travis getting hitched in Rhode Island and one of the two places, the Ocean House Resort in Westerly, or Taylor's estate in the same town, but cops in Westerly say nobody has notified them of anything going down. A director who worked with Val Kilmer says it's no conspiracy. Val was the absolute worst person he's ever known. Conspiracy director Adam Marcus unloaded on Val in a series of since-deleted social media posts, calling him a putz and saying he had no problem speaking ill of the dead. Adam said Val's the worst human being I've ever known, and that is, I guess that's really saying something. Wow, yeah, the guy passed away. Why are you even talking about him right now? Josh Jacobs is back practicing with the Green Bay Packers with head coach Matt LaFleur claiming it's been business as usual despite the star running back's recent arrest over domestic violence allegations. I don't think they filed any charges yet. LaFleur met with the media on Tuesday and confirmed the 28-year-old will participate in OTAs. Sure enough, Jacobs was spotted warming up with his teammates minutes later. Brilliant Minds, Master Chef, The Floor, that's all new on television tonight.
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0: 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Morning.
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3: 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Well, on a scale of 1 to 10, how fat is he?
0: Romeo.
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0: 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I'm freezing.

0: At 94.1, the Rhythm and Valleys, Romeo live from the Just Wing It Studios at 624. This bomb situation, did you guys see this story last night? It was kind of crazy. Good morning, what's going on?
1: Yeah, Romeo, it's over. He surrendered. They got him in handcuffs, locked him out.
0: Oh, when did you know when it ended?
1: About 45 minutes ago.
0: Really?
1: Yeah.
0: Wow. That's insane.
1: And you're right, it did have something to do with CPS. He did over 10 years on a crime that he alleges he didn't do. There was really no solid evidence, but they made him take this plea deal so that way his crime, he wouldn't get life. But he argued that he was innocent the whole time, and he was just kind of trying to make a statement, I think.
0: Yeah, okay. Wow. But
1: it reminded me of the movie 30 Minutes or Less. I don't know if you've ever seen
0: 30
1: it.
0: 30 Minutes or Less. No, the last movie I saw was... it's going to sound dated. Was Dog Day Afternoon?
1: Yeah, that's pretty old. Very old. But we're global news. Everybody's been talking about this crazy dude with the bomb strapped to his chest in Bakersfield.
0: That's the second thing I saw that went international. Just like some kid, I guess some kid umpiring baseball, Little League baseball, went international. I saw that last week or the week before.
1: Yeah, we were all having a poll here on what's going to happen, if it was going to get apprehended.
0: Did he really have a bomb?

0: He was an ex-military, so it seemed like he had something, and they raided his home in Oildale and found other explosives and bomb detonating stuff, so he was pretty experienced in it, so it might have been.
1: All right. Yeah. That's crazy.
0: Reporting live, Raider Dave.
1: Raider Dave is on the scene. That's wild, though. That's wild. That's a wild story. Yeah. I wonder what happened. I wonder what he did time, huh, for CPS or something. He did time. He said he was innocent. That's a hell of a way to make a statement, though.

4.1, the Rhythm of the Valley's Romeo. So, this guy, I guess, he went into this the downtown bank building. I don't think he was actually trying to with a bomb. Supposedly, he had a bomb. And I don't know, it started about 1 o'clock in the afternoon. I don't know what time it ended. Raider Dave said it may have ended just an hour or so ago. I'm not sure. But he was holding hostages. Apparently, it had nothing to do with robbing a bank. It had something to do with Child Protective Services. He might have did some time in jail, and he was claiming he was innocent. So now that he got out, I guess he was trying to prove his innocence, or I don't know what he was trying to do, to be perfectly honest with you. There's not a lot. I can't find a lot online about it. So I didn't even know if it ended or not until Raider Dave called. But you ever been in any crazy situation like that? I was thinking, I don't know how many hostages there were. I know that a couple of got let go, but I don't know how many. Man, could you imagine? You're just walking into the bank building or whatever. I don't even know.

Well, I've never been in that building, so I have no idea what the situation was. But, man, could you imagine? I was trying to think of the most ridiculous, wild, tense situation I've ever been in. And I just don't... The closest I can come to that is when I was in college. I was in a radio store, a car stereo store, with another friend of mine, and some other friends of mine walk into the store and say, "Hey, we're going to go out and fight these dudes. Why don't you come help us?" And I was like, "Nah, because I'm not a fighter. No." And then, 10 seconds later, 30 seconds later, you hear shots fired, and my buddy shot a couple of people, took off, and I was on video talking to him. But that wasn't even close to the scenario that these people must have went through yesterday. I can't even imagine, to be honest. But that would be the closest to any craziness. I don't know, man. You guys ever been in a crazy situation? I think I have a friend, if I remember correctly. She was in a shoe store or something when it got robbed. But I don't remember the whole story. Yeah. All right, 842-544-7-7. Throw me outside of the 4.1.

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Hot 94.1, The Rhythm of the Valley, it's Romeo. Now, I tell you guys about the podcast, right? What we do is every day after the show, I take out all the music, I take out the commercials. You can check out everything we talked about. I'm going to do something a little different starting now. I'm going to give you an after the show, some of the things that we missed out on in the podcast, some of the things that we didn't get to during the show. You're going to have to go check out the podcast, Romeo's After the Show, to see what we talked about or what I talked about, some of the things that I missed, what's going on in the news, what's going on in Bakersfield, and just things that I got to say. So you're not going to get that on the radio. You can only get that on the podcast. So you get what you missed on the show, and then you'll get a little extra. Now go find out where I get podcasts, where you get them, iTunes, Spreaker, I mean YouTube. I got a YouTube channel. It's all Romeo and Friends. That's how you look it up, Romeo and Friends. It's the podcast. Like I said, you're going to get the show, and you're going to get a little extra, okay? So make sure you go check it out. You'll see it under, I don't know, just things I got to say. Romeo's After the Show. After the lights are turned off, the mic is off, the radio station is off, I'm out the studio, I'm in my own studio doing it for you. All right, so check it out, Romeo and Friends, it's the podcast. You can get it anywhere that you get podcasts, and obviously check out the YouTube channel. I'm going to do some stuff there as well, maybe some video, you know? Maybe I'll start doing some video for you. It's Romeo, it's Hot 94.1.

The Rhythm of the Valleys, Romeo. All right, what is wrong with you chicks, man? Why is it that you women cannot drive a pickup? A couple of things. This happened a while back. This happened last year sometime. A buddy of mine, he got a brand new pickup, right? His wife wife borrows it. He hits a pole, backs into a pole, right? For some reason, it's a backup. How can you chicks not back up? They got backup cameras on them. How do you hit things? And I'm going to tell you why I say that. And this happened yesterday and today. So my buddy calls me yesterday. He says, Rome, would you mind going and picking up something for me? My wife ordered something and she doesn't have a truck. He doesn't. He has a truck, but he was out of town. So he just called me. And I couldn't go pick it up. I said I had a tee time. I was playing golf. I said, I can't go pick it up, but just tell her to stop by, take my truck, and I'll use her car. And he said, okay. So she came by, grabbed my truck. And when I got home and she brought my truck back, there were bushes in the bumper. Like she backed into a, like she backed up. And this is what I'm assuming happened because this is what I saw this morning at the gym. She must have backed in somewhere. And you know how they have a row of bushes and you back in? She hit the bushes and caught some bushes. Didn't mess up my truck. She just hit the bushes. No big deal. But you have a backup camera. What the hell is wrong with you chicks? My God, learn to drive a truck or don't drive one. Now I know why you guys should never let your wives or your girlfriends or whoever borrow your truck. Women should not be in trucks, apparently. And the reason I say that's funny is because I was walking out of the gym this morning. Two women parked next to each other in GMC HDs, full size HDs, both backed into the bush. They both backed in, but both of them bumpers in the bushes. What is wrong with you people? Why can you women not drive pickups? Stick to your SUVs. 34254-77. The pole one was funny though. That happened last year, a buddy of mine. Brand new pickup. Oh, brand new. And his wife borrowed it. Backed into a pole. That was fun. The bushes are fine. The pole was a little more serious. But man, you women need to stay out of pickups. Unless you're riding shotgun, you need to stay out of them. Side 94.1.

0: Valley's Romeo. So it's funny. I left a friend of mine. He was out of town, had his truck. His wife bought something. So I said, I can't go pick it up. He called and asked me if I'd go pick it up for her, is what he did. And I couldn't because I was going to play golf. So she said, so I just said, to have her come get my truck. If they'll load it up for her, it's fine. She brought it back. She had bushes in the bumper, the back bumper. So obviously, wherever she went or whatever she did, she tried to back in somewhere, and she backed into the bushes. And I saw today, I saw two women do it in the parking lot, just backed into the bushes. They got backup cameras. They got sensors that vibrate and buzz. What in the hell is wrong with you chicks? You guys do not belong driving trucks. It's ridiculous. All right. 842-547-7. Hey, Rome. I don't mind my wife driving my truck. I got good insurance. The problem is every time she uses it, though, it always comes back on empty. So I'm always out of gas. Well, why is she using it? I guess that's better than her denting it up or, you know, better than her breaking it. You know, like I said, you know, a while back, a buddy of mine got a brand new AT4 last year, maybe sometime. And his wife, after a month, backed it into a pole. These things got cameras in them that are unbelievable. How can you do that? All right, 842-547-7. Hey, Rome, why are you being so unfair? Women can drive trucks. I drive a truck. Mine's perfectly fine. Okay. The only women that I trust to drive a pickup are that group of women that have horse trailers. Those women seem to never have problems driving. You see them driving on the freeway all the time. They never seem to skip a beat. So that's probably the only women I trust driving a pickup. Whoever that group of women is that haul horse trailers. Romeo, it's out of the 4.1.
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I did. When the Rhythm of the Valley is Romeo, he's talking about these letting women drive your pickup, you husbands and boyfriends, you letting your chicks drive your trucks, man. They be messing them up somehow. They just cannot drive pickups. I do not understand it. RD42547 Yo, Rome. I'm going to tell you this. I drive a big ass Suburban. My husband drives a pickup. I bet my Suburban is bigger than my husband's pickup. So don't be telling us, don't be saying that women can't drive trucks. Well, then why is it when you get in a truck, you mess it up? I don't know why you guys cannot drive them. RD42547-7. Yo, what up, Rome? I heard the suspect from yesterday's downtown chase situation wanted absolutely nothing to do with KCSO and didn't even want them sending in a negotiator. But the moment he heard Seahawk Lou was in the area, he immediately cooperated upon hearing. Oh, whatever. Local legend. I don't know what you're talking about. Okay. Hey, good morning, Rome. Good morning, Romeo. No, none of that's bad. Not your buddy hitting the pole or the bush. What's bad is when you let your girl borrow your truck and you get it back with the rim scratched up. Bad. Oh, my God. That is the worst feeling ever, Rome. And yes, I know it's a scratch on the rim, but to a guy, that's a no-no. It makes the truck look ugly as heck. Yeah? So I don't understand why these women, man. And I kind of agree, man. You see all these Rosedale moms rolling around in their Yukons and their Suburbans, and they're as big as trucks, right? Or their XLs or whatever. But yeah, how come they be messing up your truck every time they get in it? Never let a woman drive a truck. That's the word. No, I'm just going to let all you guys know right now. Don't ever let her drive your truck. It's Romeo. It's Hot 94.1.

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101.1 The Rhythm of the Valley. It's Romeo. All right, 842-5477. Talking about letting your girl borrow your truck, man. And you just got to understand. This is back to the guy who says you never want to let your girl drive your truck. She'd come back with scratched rims. And the reason why I think scratched rims are worse than a dent on a truck, it's because you couldn't fix it. But then most places don't want to waste your time. I'm trying to fix scratches on the rim. Sucks. So every time my girl wants to use my truck, we always get into a big argument because I always tell her no. Well, I will tell you this about the car

0: situation. 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I am a firm believer that I have my car, you have your car, okay? And we don't share. I am a firm believer in that, especially if you own a truck. 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She will jack it up. I mean, RD42547 A-Rome. I got to tell you a great story. I let my wife use my truck one day, and she stopped to put gas in it. She ended up putting diesel in my pickup. I asked her why she did it. She said she thought all trucks ran on diesel. She didn't know that trucks ran on regular gas. 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Oh, my gosh. That's hilarious. Yo, Rome, my truck's lifted with big wheels. My wife scratched them going through Starbucks drive-thru. I was pissed. Like I said, man, I don't know what it is. These women can drive their SUVs. Even the women that drive the big SUVs can drive them perfectly fine. But once they get into a man's truck, for some reason, they forget how to drive. They don't pay attention. They don't give a damn. And all of a sudden, your truck's wrecked. I don't understand that. Because the woman who called and says she drives a Suburban, they are. They're as long as a truck. They might even be a little longer, some pickups. But my God, why can you women not drive a truck? Like I said, the only women I trust driving a truck are those women that haul those horse trailers. For some reason, those women know how to drive a truck. I don't, maybe it's because they care about their horses so much they don't want anything to happen. They pay, I don't know. I don't know what the situation is. But don't let her drive your truck, bro. Throw me outside 94.1.
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0: Rhythm of the Valley's Romeo, live from the Just Wing It studios. Have you guys gone by Just Wing It yet? They put in the golf simulators, Just Swing It. Oh, it's so much fun. You guys need to check that out. Good morning, Ott. What's going on?
1: Hey, good morning, Romeo.
0: Hi, right, what up, brother?
1: Hey, man, check it out. What's going on in Bakersfield? It's getting crazy.
0: Oh, you mean with the bombing thing?
1: With the hostage situation?
0: Well, I mean, it happens. I mean, the guy was pissed about something. I don't know. I guess he was maybe did 10. From what I understand, Raider Dave said he did 10 years for a crime he didn't commit with CPS. So he was trying to, you know, straighten that situation out.
1: At the bank?
0: No. I guess the Kern County of Schools has an office in the building.
1: Oh, okay.
0: So I don't think he was trying to rob a bank with a bomb. I think he was trying to get the attention of whoever, I think the Kern City Schools or Kern, I don't know. Had something to do with CPS from what I understand, not to do with robbing a bank.
1: Man, that's a tough situation.
0: Apparently, you know, he just got out of, well, I mean, it happens.
1: You don't really have to do much. And then they'll be on you.
0: What I'm trying to figure out through the whole situation, though, is this. You know, when people get pissed, for some reason they pull out their phones and think that that's going to solve their problem. I'll just video myself on Instagram talking about what they did to me. My man went old school and just walked in with a bomb. Damn. I mean, that's a... what happened to going on TikTok or Instagram and pleading your case like all this?
1: If he did 10 years for no reason, well, now they won't give him to do the 10 years.
0: Yeah, don't quote me on all that. I don't know. This is all secondhand information. I really have no clue.
1: That's all Raider Dave info.
0: Well, somebody else told me about it, but I have no, and I have no. Raider Dave is pretty up to date on the criminal scene, though, in Bakersfield. So,
1: but I agree with you. That's my boy, and I 100% know. He better than Kern County activity.
0: All right, man. Later. Yeah, I don't know. I mean, nowadays everybody just grabs their phone and makes a video and is going to change the world. I don't know what was. I really don't know the whole situation. I got bits and pieces of how it all went down, but it is kind of crazy to see it happen in your town. Romeo, time to do 4.1.

0: gossip.
1: Yeah.
0: 411.
2: Yeah. And all the latest tabloid bullshit.
3: Let's go.
4: 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Here's Romeo with your Hollywood trash.
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6: For Wednesday, June 3rd, 2026, looks like A$AP Rocky is looking back on his terrifying shooting, at his Beverly Hills home while he and Rihanna and his family were home. I guess it's still hitting him pretty hard. In an interview, the rapper says it was messed up. Somebody tried to harm him and his family, explaining the incident took away the peace and happiness of just being free. All signs are starting to point away from potential Taylor Swift's wedding in Rhode Island because cops on the Ocean State say they're not aware of a big event going down at venues linked to Taylor and or Travis Kelce. There's a buzz about Taylor and Travis getting hitched in Rhode Island and one of the two places, the Ocean House Resort in Westerly, or Taylor's estate in the same town, but cops in Westerly say nobody has notified them of anything going down. A director

0: who worked with Val Kilmer says it's no conspiracy. Val was the absolute worst person he's ever known. Conspiracy director Adam Marcus unloaded on Val in a series of since-deleted social media posts, calling him a putz and saying he had no problem speaking ill of the dead. Adam said Val's the worst human being I've ever known, and that is, I guess that's really saying something. Wow, yeah, the guy passed away. Why are you even talking about him right now? Josh Jacobs is back practicing with the Green Bay Packers, with head coach Matt LaFleur claiming it's been business as usual despite the star running back's recent arrest over domestic violence allegations. I don't think they filed any charges yet. LaFleur met with the media on Tuesday and confirmed the 28-year-old will participate in OTAs. Sure enough, Jacobs was spotted warming up with his teammates minutes later. Brilliant Minds, Master Chef, The Floor, that's all new on television tonight.
1: Pay attention to what happens next. It all happens very fast.
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Hot 94.1, the Rhythm of the Valley is Romeo. Let me get to some of the things you text message. Just so you guys know, I do keep everything you text me. If I don't get to it, I print it out and just hold on to it so I can get to it later. Hey, Rome, what do you think about this? I've been dating this girl for about 6 months, and I really like her. She has two kids, and the baby daddy is involved in the kid's life. Well, I found out that the baby daddy takes the kids to school a couple of times a week. Sometimes he'll stay at her house the night before he has to take them to school. I'm not sure what to think about that. What do you think, Rome? I can tell you what everybody listening is going to think. Oh, she's still sleeping with her baby daddy. Why does he stay at her house? I mean, I get it. The kids probably get up early for school. What time do kids get up for school? 6, 7? So, if he's trying to, I guess it's easier for him to just go to stay there. I have a couple of questions for you before I guess I, well, here's a couple of questions for you. One, has he stayed the night when you've been there? Because if he has stayed the night when you've stayed the night, or have you stayed the night at her house, that changes the dynamic a little bit. She's probably being straight up with you. And where does he sleep? Also, does he like work nights or something? Does he work late? What time does he show up there? I mean, is he showing up? Like, if he has to take the kids to school the next day, is he showing up at getting off at 5 and just going over there and staying there until the next day? They're having dinner together like a family. I mean, what's going on? It sounds a little strange to me. I mean, it's not unreasonable for exes to get along, especially if they have kids, and try to do what's best for their kids. But you still got a couple other questions there. Like, where's he sleep? Has he got his own room? Sleep on the couch? Does he, and when does he show up? I mean, if the guy works, you know, let's say he's a bartender and he gets off at 8 or, you know, at midnight, 1 or 2, and he's just coming over, sleeping, getting up and taking the kids. I can understand that a little more than if he's got a day job and gets off at 4 and he's just going to her house and staying. So that would change the dynamic, I guess. I'm going to say get out. I guess.

I guess if I would say that's too much to handle. No woman's worth that. You can go find a woman who's just as good as her without those kind of, you know, without that kind of baggage. A baby daddy who stays over and kids. Okay, you don't need to do all that. Throw me outside 94.1.

Howdy, 1.1 the Rhythm of the Valley's Romeo. So a guy sent me this, and he was talking about, I guess he's been dating this woman for about 6 months. And apparently, she has two kids, and her baby daddy, her ex, takes the kids to school a couple of days a week, he says. So sometimes he'll stay at her house the night before, which I guess makes some sense, right? Because kids get up early. I mean, kids get up pretty early, right, for school. So you gotta get them ready. So it might make it easier. He just doesn't know what to think about it. I don't know either. That's interesting. Already 4254-77 Yo Rome, tell that guy it's only been 6 months. He needs to get out of that relationship because I can almost guarantee she's still sleeping with her ex. Now, it may not be all the time. She may sleep with him between boyfriends, but she's always going to sleep with her ex. I have two kids with my ex-wife, and when she's not dating anybody, we still sleep together. The funny thing about people who have kids together, they always think that it's okay to go back to sleep with each other, and it doesn't matter whether they're in relationships or not. Kind of a been there, done that type of thing. Hey, Rome, ain't no way they aren't sleeping together. I don't care about his job, his scheduling, or if he only has rides one leg and rides a bicycle, he can pick him up in the morning. Well, okay. Maybe. RD 4254-7-7. It's Hot 94.1.

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4: 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At Just Swing It. 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
1: So,
0: this guy said he's been dating this girl for 6 months, right? She's got a couple of kids, but the baby daddy, I guess, is involved with the kids' lives. So he found out that the dad takes the kids to school a couple of times a week, which is right. Nothing wrong with that. But sometimes he stays over, which, yeah, I don't know, man. Maybe it's weird. Maybe it's not. I mean, it would make it convenient for him to just get up with the kids, right? Get them ready and go. But I guess it just depends on what happens surrounding the situation. Does he, what time does he show up? You know, what's the deal? Does he have a key to the house? I mean, there's a lot of questions that need to be answered before. I would say leave her. It's only been 6 months. Just get out. I mean, they may not be sleeping together anymore, but I would say get out. Just because why would you want to deal with those headaches or those questions when there's a lot of other women out there who aren't doing things like that, who aren't putting their relationships or their future relationships in some sort of jeopardy by having these types of possible red flags. So I would say just go find a woman without kids or with a baby daddy that's locked up or something. Go find one where the baby daddy's not around. That would be easier if that's what you're into. Already 425-477. I do want to say this, though. I do believe what the last person said, that they're still sleeping together. And that couples who have kids, for some reason, their logic when it comes to jumping back into bed with each other, that it's okay. It's not cheating because we've already been there, done that. So it's like an extension of the previous relationship, no matter when they have sex again. I do believe that most people think like that. That men don't care. They just want to have sex. I think women justify it by saying, well, we've already had kids together, so him sleeping with me is nothing new. So it doesn't really count as a new experience, even though you may be in relationships with other people. It's not considered cheating. I do believe that a lot of women think like that. Men, I don't think men care. They're just trying to get some. 84254-7-7. It's Romeo. It's Hot 84.1.

Howdy, boy, boy, one. The rhythm of the valley is Romeo. All right, 8425477. This guy's story is kind of wild, right? He's been dating this woman for 6 months. Apparently, the baby daddy, she has two kids. The baby daddy's still very involved with the kids, takes them to school a couple of times a week. So sometimes the baby daddy will stay at the house, which he doesn't know what to think about that. He was asking me. I don't know. They could still be sleeping together, or he could just be, I don't know. There's so many questions that need to be answered. Hey, Rome, I still go stay at my baby mama's house to do the same. I'll go sleep with the kids in their bunk beds. We have a son who is autistic, so sometimes instead of bringing to my house, depending on how late she falls asleep and she is getting overwhelmed, I'll just stay. Well, that is a little bit of a different situation. I get that. I did tell her once one of us gets serious about someone, that will stop out of respect to whoever we end up with. So with that, it leaves some more questions for me. Does he just stay the night to stay the night, or is there a reason he does? Well, yeah, that's a good question. I mean, it makes a lot of sense with you. You know, if you have a special needs child and you got to do what's best for them and keep them in their comfort zone. So that makes a lot of sense. Yeah, I don't know. He leaves more questions than answers basically right now. All right, 8425477. Hey, Rome, that sounds complicated. It does sound complicated. He's only been dating her 6 months, bro. You don't need complicated. You can find uncomplicated. You know what I'm saying? No woman is worth complicated, especially if you've only been dating her for 6 months. I know the first 4 to 5 years after me and my ex split, we were still hooking up, but it's been 2 years after both of us going through serious relationships and now out of them again. We haven't even looked at each other that way at all. And he stayed at my house with the kids. So 2 years ago, I would have definitely laughed and said, oh, there's no way they aren't hooking up still. But now I know you can have a co-parenting relationship without any extras. Okay, fair enough. RD 4254-7-7, Tide 94.1.

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8: 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I am.
9: Reincarnated. I'm a stargazer. Life goes on, honey, and all my babies.

0: I did 4.1. The rhythm of the valley is Romeo. So a guy sent me, said he's been dating this girl for about 6 months, right? She got two kids. Apparently, the baby daddy, her ex, is very involved with the kids' life. So every once in a while, he'll stay at her house because he takes the kids to school a couple of times a week. I mean, I don't know. What do you think? 842-547-7. Good morning, Dalton. What's going on?
1: Romeo, when did men become the women in the relationship?
2: What?
1: Today's call. I got the dream was to have a woman that wasn't all over us all the damn time, that let us go out and be a man. But now we're the wimps in these relationships.
0: Why do you say that?
1: Because they're, I don't know, too emotional about what's going on. If it's a 6 month relationship, is he saying he's in love with her already?
0: Oh, I see. Yeah, he might be in a little up in his feelings right now. Or maybe he's just asking because this might be the turning point where he has to decide whether he's going to commit or not. I mean, that could be why he's asking the question. But
1: I get with you.
0: I mean, if you're going to fall in love that quick, ain't no woman in a 6 month relationship worth complicated. I'm gonna tell you right now, there ain't no a woman out there that's worth complicated after 6 months.
1: So. Right? Don't date a woman with more problems than you have.
0: That's a good rule to live by.
1: Okay, Romeo. Later, have a great day.
0: That's a good rule of thumb right there. Don't date a woman with more issues than you. Although, don't they all have more issues than you? Already 4254-77. Hey, Romeo, let me tell you my situation. So my baby daddy or ex-husband and I broke up 4 years ago. We got divorced. Now, we have a 19-year-old who just graduated high school and is in college. Last year? Okay. And we have a 14-year-old. When we split up, we said we would both take care of the kids, that we would not get in serious relationships because the kids had to come first. So we still do sleep together because of the kids. We still do sleep together because of the kids. Oh, you guys still sleep together because you made a decision that the kids were going to come first. No outside relationships until the kids. Now, let me tell you, Romeo, when our youngest, the 14-year-old, graduates high school, things may change because both our kids will be out of the house. Do you still live together? That's a good question. Both our kids will be out of the house, so things may change and we may go off and find other people to settle down with. But until that, we still have a relationship for our kids and still have a sexual relationship. Okay.

0: mean, I can't argue with it. I mean, sounds like you guys had a plan. The kids come first, right? So, okay. All right. Romeo, it's Hot 94.1.
1: Let's get the party started. See you at the bar, you was hardly talking. That's when I knew that your heart was scarring. Friends to lovers need a part to star in. Like, wait, babe, let me ask your pardon.

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Out of the 4.1, the Rhythm of the Valley's Romeo. What do we got here? Yo, Rome, my baby mama treats me like, treats me bad because I don't sleep with her. That goes for when she's in and out of other relationships. If she got a baby daddy, that door will always be open. It's funny how women are like that, huh? If you'll always sleep, I think most of you, not always, always is a strong word, but I kind of believe of what some of you guys are saying. You will still sleep with the father of your child because, well, it's nothing new. I guess it's because you have a child that it makes it okay. I don't know. I guess, whatever. Hey, Rome, speaking as a woman, it depends. Are the kids under 5? If so, it's more likely they're sleeping together. How long has he been separated from the ex? The woman tend to stay in their comfort zone and to keep that their body count low. Is that why you women will sleep with your ex baby daddy or your baby daddy because keeps your body count low? Does the ex have a place to stay or is he living with mom? This is important because he could just be trying to get back in the house. And what are the boundaries? Would it be okay with his 1 year? Would this be okay with it? Would he be okay with this 1 year from now or not? He needs to leave now. I mean, yeah, I think he just needs to get out because let's be honest when it comes to dating or when it comes to relationships, right? I understand a couple who's been married for 10 years and they got a couple of kids and their lives are totally intertwined and that's complicated. Something happens, you guys want to get divorced, you separate, the separation, you try to get back together. I mean, there's a lot of complications involved in relationships. And I understand that. I understand a guy or a woman or a man who just got divorced after 10 years and are trying to straighten it out. You know, it's complicated, right? It's complicated. You got kids, you got houses, you got responsibilities, and you're trying to, you know, start all over again or figure it all out. So you may still, you know, hook up because it's easier than dealing with, you know, everything else. But I don't understand is you guys who walk into complicated, right? There's no reason. No woman is worth walking into complicated. Now, if you're a guy who's been with this woman 10 years, and she decides to leave you or you decide to leave her or something happens. And now you're dealing with all this complicated situations because of this relationship. Okay. She's worth that because you were there 10 years. Now you got to deal with complicated. But I'm just saying, any of you guys out there, if you're walking into complicated, no woman's worth it. I guarantee you, you can find one just as good who has no complications in her life. Okay, so this guy, 6 months,

0: would walk just because. Already 4254-77, Rome. So me and my wife, when we broke up, we said we would never talk bad about each other if we weren't together anymore to our kids. Now that I'm in a new relationship, it changed. She went back on her word. What do you think about that? I think women are emotional beings and they can't control themselves when they feel like they've been done dirty. The question is, why did you guys split up? Did you cheat on her? And she was just keeping her tongue. She was just keeping her mouth shut in front of the kids. Or did you guys just decide we're not going to be together? There's questions that need to be answered. But I think you should have expected that from her. Because, you know, if you broke up with her, she's never going to be able to keep her mouth shut long enough. She's always going to hold a grudge and be bitter. It's just how women are. It's out of 4.1.
1: You know, Michael, one of the things people don't understand sometimes is all the work that goes into making these awesome commercials. You know, you and I are out here, we get to do all the fun stuff, talking it up, having a good time. There's a guy that sits over here behind his computer, Rocky. Now, this guy, there's a true talent. We're just a couple of knuckleheads with some voices. This guy really makes us sound good.
2: Truer words have never been spoken. I've known Rock for a lot of years, and he is like Mozart with that computer. He makes everyone sound better.
1: So with that being said, one of the ways you get so excited about Salty's Barbecue is because of the great work that Rocky does when he puts together these awesome spots. I'm going to let my good buddy Rocky just say a quick hello and a big thank you to him. So Rocky, here you go.
3: Thank you, gentlemen. I truly appreciate those kind words, and it is an absolute honor to be able to knock these commercials out for you guys. And yes, they are not exaggerating, because these guys are a handful, to say the least.
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94.1, the Rip of the Valley, it's Romeo. What did you text me here? Hey, Romeo, what if the woman is not complicated, but her BD, baby daddy, is, and they have three kids? Should I run? Yeah. Here's the thing. And you guys all, either you've been through this in Bakersfield, or you've, or you know somebody that's been through this in Bakersfield. You don't need to deal with complicated women, okay? There is nothing special about a complicated woman who brings baggage from her previous relationship, a la her baby daddy. There's nothing so special about her that you got to get into that complication, that you got to get into that situation that could cause you more headaches than not, okay? You can go find somebody, and this is nothing against you. This is nothing against, women in complicated ex-relationships with baby daddies. It's nothing against you. It's just there's nothing so special about you that anybody who doesn't want to be involved in that sort of situation or complicated relationship, they can just go find somebody who doesn't have that complication. There's enough women out there that if you're one of these guys that, hey, man, you got, like you said, what if she's not complicated? Well, she is complicated. You can't, if the baby daddy, they got three kids together and you're telling me the baby daddy has the issues. Okay. Well, you can't exclude her from that situation because she's in the middle of that situation. That makes her complicated. That makes the relationship a complication that you have to deal with if you decide to date her. Okay. I mean, even if you want to date a single mom. There are plenty of them in Bakersfield that don't have issues because the baby daddy's not around or the baby daddy's somewhere, it's just not there. If that's what you want, go get it. But I'm just saying there's nothing special about it. Now, some of you guys, you're in a position where that's all you can get is a complicated woman. And you got to suck that up. But if you're in a position where you don't have to, like this guy for 6 months, nah, man, she's not worth it. And that's nothing negative on her. It's just, why would you deal with a bunch of nonsense when you don't have to? 842-547-7. It's Romeo. It's Hot 94.1.

0: gossip.
1: Yeah.
0: 411.
2: Yeah. And all the latest tabloid bullshit.
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6: For Wednesday, June 3rd, 2026, looks like Tom Holland is opening up about his battle with booze. He says he knew it was time to quit when alcohol started impacting both his personal life and his career. The British actor got candid on some podcasts, explaining that after deciding to quit drinking in January 2022, the first year of sobriety was easily the toughest challenge he had ever faced. Tom says it didn't take long to realize there weren't many options for people like him in social settings, especially when everyone else was knocking back drinks while he was standing there with lemonade in his hand. Jennifer Lopez's flirtation with Brett Goldstein is just movie magic and nothing more. The Office romance stars sat down Tuesday to plug their new movie on the Today Show when Savannah asked if they were keeping up the rom-com energy in real life. Savannah kept ribbing Brett about his extensive knowledge of Jen's filmography and his massive crush on her. He wrote their film specifically for her before asking the actors point blank if their on-screen romance is actually real. J-Lo danced around the question, laminating how romance rumors pop up anytime she's working on a project. Nicole Curtis's ex, Shane McGuire, is dragging the former HGTV star to court to try to change their custody arrangement months after she was fired from the network for using a slur. In the court docs, Shane's asked the court to modify the current custody plan from one that involves frequent exchanges to one that allows their 10-year-old son, Harper, to have 1 week with him, followed by 1 week with Nicole. AJ Brown is opening up about his relationship with former teammate Jalen Hurts, finally admitting they aren't as tight as they used to be, but he still has love for the guy. Fresh off the trade to the New England Patriots, the receiver, he says, "We're not as close as we once were. I believe that's fine. It's like there's no bad blood. There's actually still a lot of love. I love him. I love him to death. I want him to succeed and accomplish all the things that he wants to accomplish." Brilliant Minds, Master Chef, The Floor, that's all new on television tonight.
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On 84.1, the Rhythm of the Valley, it's Romeo. So this guy started something that's kind of interesting. He says he's been dating this woman for 6 months with two kids, right? Got a baby daddy who sleeps over, apparently, because he takes the kids to school a couple of times a week. So he's an involved parent. You know, is he cheating? Are they still sleeping together? What's the deal? Should he stay? Is what he's trying to figure out. I don't think you should stay, because if you got something going on in your life, then there's no reason for you to deal with her complications of her ex relationship, if that's going to bother you. Okay. Obviously it must, because you asked me the question. This is the guy who said, he responded. He said that him and his wife split up. They were taking care of kids. They promised they wouldn't talk bad about each other. But once he got in a new relationship, the baby mama started talking bad, which it happens. They're bitter. Women are bitter people, man. You should have known that was going to happen. And I asked him how the relationship is. He says, Rome, I know I never cheated on her. We just work nights. Nights, come home, go to sleep, wake up, spend a couple of hours with my kids and back to work so she can have everything. Okay, so it's just your work schedule got in the way and then you guys just drifted apart. Okay. Well, yeah, then she's mad. I mean, of course she's going to talk bad about you because she's holding a grudge against you because you didn't do enough. You should have been able to work all you could, provide her the lifestyle she wanted and your kids, and still had as much time as she wanted or needed from you. Okay, that's just how women are. You know, they're a little selfish sometimes, but hey, what are you going to do about it? You know, let her talk bad about you. I do want to say this though about you dudes, and I know a lot of you guys are idiots and you fall for the okie doke and you see these women that are so amazing. And you think they're just great, and then you find out, you know, they're not. Like the guy who said, I want to read this. This guy said, what if the woman's not complicated, but her baby daddy is? They have three kids. Well, if he

She's complicated. She's complicated because they're a package deal at that point. But what I've learned in Bakersfield, and part of it is these dudes' fault. You don't even know your own self-worth, dude. I mean, most of you guys, I don't, and I say it like this because you guys are so desperate and lonely and insecure, you can't even look at the fact of what you have to offer. And that's a real problem. You know, if you're 35 with a good job, you're buying a house, you got a car, you got good work ethic and you're a good dude, you don't have to put up with a lot of things from a woman. I'm not saying you got to take it. I'm just saying you don't have the deal. If you want a woman without kids or baby daddies, or you want a woman with no complications in her life, they're everywhere and you can go find them because you don't have any complications in your life. If you're 6 months out of Laredo and you need a place to stay, you might have to deal with the woman with three kids and the crazy baby daddy. Okay? Your options are much more limited at that point. But you guys really need to look at your life in less of an arrogant way and go, you know what? I'm a good dude. I got a job. I'm buying a house. I'm this. I don't have to deal. I can pick and choose the type of woman that I want. That's not going to stress me out. That's going to be down to be part of my life. You dudes don't understand that because you're so damn insecure and afraid to be alone. You will take the next, the first thing coming and deal with all the complications and then wonder why your life ended up the way it ended up. You dudes got to think better of yourselves. You got to have a higher opinion of who you are. And understand that if you wait long enough, if you just understand, you get to choose. Most of you men in Bakersfield believe that you don't have a choice in who you settle down with. You absolutely do. If you got the confidence and the resume, you can take your pick of the litter. But you dudes don't understand that. Romeo, it's Hot 94.1.

0: Hot 94.1, the Rhythm of the Valley. It's a Romeo. All right, 842-5477. Hey, Romeo, I hear what you're saying. These guys that got a lot to offer a woman don't need to deal with a bunch of BS when they don't want to. Here is the problem, though, that you are not talking about. I am a 37-year-old single woman. I have a good job. I'm a college-educated individual. I have my own house. The guys that you're talking about either don't want to settle down because they can't get all of the women that they want, so they're just out there being players, or they're so arrogant, they're hard to deal with. They don't know how to humble themselves.
1: Okay.
0: Morning, Hot. What's going on?
2: Romeo.
0: What up, man?
2: Man, you said some of the realest stuff I ever heard right now.
0: Well, it's these guys are idiots, man. They don't realize what they got to offer. They over here settling when they don't have to because they're afraid to be alone.
2: I'll probably trip three in the Bakersfield top 10.
0: You
2: know what I mean? because of who I am. You know what I'm saying?
0: Okay.
2: I'll leave the best of them, and best believe the rest of them don't even stand a chance.
0: Okay. That's funny. Later, brother. Yeah, I mean, you just insecurity and loneliness will really lead you to make some bad decisions. And I know you men all think, a lot of you dudes, most of you dudes think that it's her choice. Nah, bro, you don't need to. If you're a good dude and you got everything going on, you don't need to settle. You can take your pick. It's that simple. It really is that simple. Romeo, it's Hot 94.1.
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6: 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At Just Swing It. 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
8: Get ready to shake it. I went deaf on it.

All right, boy, one, the Rhythm of the Valley is Romeo. All right, what did you send me here? 842-5477. Hey, Rome, I'm a 40-year-old dude. I work out in the oil fields. I make some really good money. I got a high position at my company. I own a house, couple of cars. The thing that you fail to realize when you're talking about this, there's not a lot of good women to choose from in Bakersfield. They all have been ran through, or they got baby daddies, or they're cheaters. You're giving a lot of credit to these women here. I don't know if I'm giving women a lot of credit in Bakersfield. I'm just saying they're out. You know, you can pick and choose. I mean, maybe the circle that you run in, I'm not going to say that, you know, because you work in the oil fields. I'm going to guess you probably don't have a college degree, so you probably run in different circles based on the people that you, you know, work with, even though you said you were higher up in the company. And maybe your bubble of women that you've met in Bakersfield

0: That's just what you see. Morning, Hawk. What's going on?
1: What's up, Romeo? Ray to Rob here.
0: Hey, Rob. What's going on?
1: Hey, it sounds like Homeboy's going to have a complicated relationship with them. So either he's, going to deal with it or let them, continue what they're doing. And, makes no sense, basically. I mean, a guy should never be in that position, regardless if they're friends or not, they're trying to double parent, you know what I mean?
0: Yeah. I don't disagree. Okay. All right.
1: Yeah, just tell him to get out while he can, or he's going to live a complicated, relationship with her, where they're both going to have sex with her when she wants either one,
0: Oh, God. All right. Maybe they'll do it together. I don't know.

Hot 94.1, The Rhythm of the Valley, it's Romeo. Now, I tell you guys about the podcast, right? What we do is every day after the show, I take out all the music, I take out the commercials. You can check out everything we talked about. I'm going to do something a little different starting now. I'm going to give you an after the show. Some of the things that we missed out on in the podcast, some of the things that we didn't get to during the show, you're going to have to go check out the podcast, Romeo's After the Show, to see what we talked about or what I talked about, some of the things that I missed, what's going on in the news, what's going on in Bakersfield, and just things that I got to say. So you're not going to get that on the radio. You can only get that on the podcast. So you get what you missed on the show, and then you'll get a little extra. Now go find out where I get podcasts, where you get them, iTunes, Spreaker, I mean YouTube. I got a YouTube channel. It's all Romeo and Friends. That's how you look it up, Romeo and Friends. It's the podcast. Like I said, you're going to get the show, and you're going to get a little extra, okay? So make sure you go check it out. You'll see it under, I don't know, just things I got to say. Romeo's After the Show. After the lights are turned off, the mic is off, the radio station is off, I'm out the studio, I'm in my own studio doing it for you. All right, so check it out, Romeo and Friends, it's the podcast. You can get it anywhere that you get podcasts, and obviously check out the YouTube channel. I'm going to do some stuff there as well, maybe some video, you know? Maybe I'll start doing some video for you. It's Romeo, it's Hot 94.1.

0: 94.1 The Rip of the Valley. It's Romeo. What are we doing here? Live from the Just Wing It Studios. Hey, Romeo. Some females are turning into dudes these days. Wannabe players, too. Well, yeah. I mean, they are. There's always... In the 90s, 80s and 90s, they called them hoes. In 2026, they call them players, right? Yeah, I mean, there's females of all kinds out there. There's women who want to be taken care of. There's women who are going to be heads of industries. There's women who are going to be, you know, hoes and players and whatever you want to say. There's all different kinds. There's, you know, they're all different. So I don't understand why you guys don't value yourselves, you know? I'm just going to put it to you like this. If you're a dude with a good job who owns a home, you have something to offer some woman, and you can pretty much have your pick of the litter as long as you're a cool dude. I mean, you know, you can't be a jackass. That's still, your personality still plays a part in what kind of woman you can get. I mean, but you devalue yourself. I feel sorry for your dude, for you guys out there that devalue yourself. Oh, I work, you know, you're over here comparing yourself to the meathead with the six pack who spends 40 hours a week at the gym and has to drive his ex-girlfriend Saturn around to get by. You compare yourself to that dude because you got a little bit of a beer gut and you work every day and you think that he's the winner. He's not the winner. You're the winner. So you might lower your standard when you don't have to. It's at 94.1.
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0: 57 right now, live from the Just Wing It Studios. Good morning, Hot. What's going on?
1: Bro, you know what the problem is? Is these guys that got money in the house and a good job, is they want arm candy. So they're trying to find women who aren't ready to settle down. They're club hoochies. You know, little chicken heads that look good on the outside, but they're horrible people on the inside.
0: Yeah. You're right about that. These guys are, you're right. I agree with you that is going on a lot around town. That's why I said, but they just don't, I mean, they can go find instead of, their arm, what's funny about Bakersfield in 2026 is arm candy today comes in all different ages. It's not like back in the day when, you know, over 40 women started to go downhill. Nowadays, they're looking great in their 50s, their 60s. I mean, whatever's going on. Women are staying healthier and looking better. So
1: for real, I remember when my mom was my age, she was not a cool 40-year-old.
0: Hey, don't tell her that.
2: Hair still, and you know,
0: yeah,
2: all that good stuff. So
0: yeah, I mean it's real, and a lot of these guys are too ignorant to understand that. So I'm with you. I understand what you're saying. I think that's happening a lot today. I think you're right.
2: I'm just saying maybe they should lower their standards just a bit if that's what they're looking for.
0: Well, it depends on what you mean by lowering their standards. Is it by age? Is it by looks? Is it by
2: looks? I think by looks, because I have a friend that same thing with the other guy. He's a foreman. He makes good money. He's single. He's been divorced for a while. He's a good dad, but he dates all these chicken heads.
0: Is he going through a midlife crisis, or is he trying to settle down?
2: No, they want his money.
0: Okay. All right. I get it. I get what you're saying. I don't disagree with you. I think you're absolutely right in what you're saying. I think that happens a lot in Bakersfield. I do. All right.
2: Lower
0: thanks
2: your
0: for
2: standards,
0: calling.
2: Guys.
0: No, my point, though, is you don't have to lower your standards. And because women today of any age, pick it. 20-year-olds look great. 30-year-olds look great. 40-year-olds get great. 50-year-olds. I was just at a golf tournament a few weeks ago, and you can see, because at some of these golf tournaments I go to, the guys who set up their tents and their booths and their jobs, they want hot women there. And there were hot women from all ages. You know, the 40-year-olds, the 50-year-olds, all the way down to the 20-somethings, you know? So that's my point. You don't, if you're looking for looks, there are women out there that are in your age range that look great. And they're not just after your money. That's my point, though. You guys are so, it's just Bakersfield, man. You guys are too stupid. Just too stupid to know what your worth is. And when you do, you're over here getting played by some chicken heads. She's right about that. When you don't have to. Romeo, it's on 94.1.

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I did the 4.1, the rhythm of the valleys, Romeo. What did you get here? Hey, Rome, we need to get you a clerical collar. You be preaching to them. I was married for 12 years, made good money, divorced for 7 years, 42. If the person I be dating don't act right, I don't chase them. I'll replace them. Women pick and choose, so can men. So can a man. You don't have to settle, and I'm not afraid to be alone. I'm a good guy, so I'm the catch. Because I got myself together, I can do bad all by myself. Exactly. I mean, here's the problem with you dudes. And I don't understand the logic. I don't get it. And I like the way he said, I'm okay with being alone. But most of you dudes are so insecure with yourselves, especially some of you cats out there who have been through relationships before. You let those bad relationships jade you, and you make that more bad decisions, right? Or you won't settle down because, you know what, it's just I can't trust women because I made a bad choice. I mean, look, man, there are bad men and women everywhere. Everybody's been in a relationship that hasn't gone right, or you've all been in something. But if you let that complicate you and your decision-making process, then you're never going to settle down, you know? But the problem is most men are insecure and they're afraid to be alone. But being alone, what does that actually mean? That doesn't mean you're not out dating. That doesn't mean that you're not out having sex. It just means that you're not in a relationship. Some of these dudes, and you just don't understand, you know? It's okay, like this guy said, he knows what he's worth. You guys should know what you're worth, man. You don't need to settle, okay? You don't need to let some, you know, society tell you that you're not a catch because, well, you're 15 pounds, 20 pounds overweight. I mean, that's really kind of what women want you. Hot women want you. And let's be honest, if you're going to be, because you can't deny it, if you're going to be, every dude wants a certain type of woman. And if you want your quote unquote hot girl, whatever that is to you, maybe it is a 10 and you think you're a 7, but you're not. The 10 will want you. You just got to find her. And it just, and you know what makes it even worse that I've learned just being in Bakersfield? A lot of these cats that have, that make some money, and maybe they've gone through a divorce, maybe this guy's one of them. That girl was right. The woman that called earlier and said, they're right. You're always chasing these 20-somethings, these 30-somethings. Who want to be in the Bakersfield scene because you got money. They want to be out at happy hour. They want to be at the concerts and the shows that put on. They want to be at the festivals that we do. They want to be on Instagram showing everybody how they're living their life. You know, out at Luigi's on Saturday, you know, spending money, doing those types of things. You're right, they do. But guess what? There's also 40 and 50-year-olds that look just as good and have a better attitude. Why aren't you guys?

On 94.1, the Rhythm of the Valley is Romeo. All right, bringing to you live from the Just Wing It studios. Now, let me tell you what did you send me here? excuse me. All right, 842-54778, Rome. You need to preach to the team, Romeo. You write, the older the berry, the sweeter the juice. Older women have a better mindset. The younger women, for the most part, over the younger women for the most part, and will understand, have good communication skills. You're absolutely right. But the world's different. The world's changed. And I don't know why a lot of these guys haven't figured that out, especially in Bakersfield. I mean, I get it. Okay. So it's like the girl who called and said, when her mom was her age, she didn't look as good as her. And that's the truth. For whatever reason, maybe it's because everybody's carrying around a Yeti with water, I have no idea. But for whatever reason, no matter what your age range is, you can find a hot woman. They just, I don't know, maybe the Lululemons do it. I don't know what it is. But for some reason, just men and women in general are looking better longer. So if you're some, like this said, if you're some dude who is looking for a woman and you got a good job and you got a house and a car and everything going for you, you don't have to chase, as this woman said earlier, these chicken heads in their 30s who just want their money because they look hot. You can go find an older woman with a better mindset, better communication skills, who's not looking for your money, and just as hot. So, I mean, I'm trying to help you guys. I really am. But, yeah, I don't know. I don't know what more I can do to explain it to you.

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1: 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Nibble on your ear

94.1, the Rhythm of the Valley's Romeo. What did you send me here? Hey, Rome, guys now are so insecure and just jump on the first woman who is into them. Even if it's a one-night stand, they fall in love with a woman who is an 8 with 3 kids rather than a 7 with no kids and career. Let me lay in the bed. They make, let me lay in the bed. Let men lay in the bed they make and complain later. I don't get it. I would expect you guys to be smarter, but you're just not for some reason. Yo, Rome, my girl just had our baby 4 months ago and her body hasn't bounced back. She gained 40 pounds. To me, I don't care. I think she's beautiful the way she is, but she keeps complaining about her body. She is hardly working out and her eating is pretty bad. How can I tell her to start eating cleaner and start working out more without hurting her feelings? Honestly, what you need to do is just do it with her. The best way to do it is, well, there's two ways to do it. She's either got to have friends that look way

better than her and are there to make her feel guilty about her body. But it's not going to be you. It's going to be her friends, somebody close to her. Or the best thing you can do is be supportive and do it with her. Say, hey, honey, let's, you know, say, hey, I know you're complaining about your body. You look great, but hey, just start doing exercise with her. Whether it's start just walking around the block after dinner. Honey, let's take a walk. Honey, let's do this. Start eating better. 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The best thing you could do is do it with her. For all you guys out there, the best thing you can do for your lady, if you want her to lose weight, is do it with her. And even if you got to act like it's for you and not for her, you got to do it. You got to trick them. Throw me outside 94.1.

94.1 The Rhythm of the Valley. It's Romeo live from the Just Wing It studios. Hey, Romeo. Yes, older women are so much better at everything. They will cook without asking. They don't ask where you're going. Will lay out your clothes and always ask if you need anything. And when you're ready for sex, they're always ready for you. Yes, Raider Rob has no complaints. Older women. When we say older women, though, we're talking about like 40-year-olds. Or we're talking about like 50-year-olds. We're talking about these women that 30 years ago didn't look this good. That age range did not look as hot as they do now. So when it comes to you guys over there chasing these 30-year-olds because they look hot, or these 20-year-olds because you look hot and you have a little bit of money and you got headaches and you're not settling down because you're just going to one chicken head after the other because they're just, you know, you can only deal with them for so long. The thing that you guys need to understand is you're in the wrong age range. You need to go for the 40-year-olds and the 50-year-olds because they know what they're competing with. Not only are they staying hotter longer, but they also know that they have to have a lot more common sense because these 20 and 30-year-olds got no common sense. They don't know how to act mature. So you guys are just out there chasing the wrong thing. Romeo, it's Hot 94.1.

Hot 94.1, the Rhythm of the Valley, it's Romeo. Now, I tell you guys about the podcast, right? What we do is every day after the show, I take out all the music, I take out the commercials, you can check out everything we talked about. I'm going to do something a little different starting now. I'm going to give you an after the show. Some of the things that we missed out on in the podcast, some of the things that we didn't get to during the show, you're going to have to go check out the podcast, Romeo's After the Show, to see what we talked about or what I talked about. Some of the things that I missed, what's going on in the news, what's going on in Bakersfield, and just things that I got to say. So you're not going to get that on the radio. You can only get that on the podcast. So you get what you missed on the show, and then you'll get a little extra. Now go find out where I get podcasts, where you get them, iTunes, Spreaker, I mean YouTube. I got a YouTube channel. It's all Romeo and Friends. That's how you look it up, Romeo and Friends. It's the podcast. Like I said, you're going to get the show, and you're going to get a little extra, okay? So make sure you go check it out. You'll see it under, I don't know, just things I got to say. Romeo's After the Show, after the lights are turned off, the mic is off, the radio station is off. I'm out the studio. I'm in my own studio doing it for you. All right, so check it out, Romeo and Friends. It's the podcast. You can get it anywhere that you get podcasts, and obviously, check out the YouTube channel. I'm going to do some stuff there as well. Maybe some videos.

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This is kind of interesting. 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The Mecca Nutrition Heavy Iron Training Facility is where they're going to be at. 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You do not want to miss out. They got live DJs. They got vendors. They got food available. Come out, smash some weights, set PRs, and have a great time. Make sure you check them out. Mecca Nutrition, they're going to be at the Heavy Iron Training Facility, okay? That's going to be at 425 East 19th Street. The training facility, Heavy Iron Training Facility, is 425 East 19th Street. Mecca Nutrition is hosting. It's the Community Deadlift Competition going on June 6th from 11 a.m. to 3 p.m. Go check it out. It's Romeo. 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
6: For Wednesday, June 3rd, 2026. Looks like A$AP Rocky is looking back on his terrifying shooting. The terrifying shooting at his Beverly Hills home while he and Rihanna and his family were home. I guess it's still hitting him pretty hard. In an interview, the rapper says it was messed up. Somebody tried to harm him and his family, explaining the incident took away the peace and happiness of just being free. All signs are starting to point away from potential Taylor Swift's wedding in Rhode Island because cops on the Ocean State say they're not aware of a big event going down at venues linked to Taylor and or Travis Kelce. There's a buzz about Taylor and Travis getting hitched in Rhode Island and one of the two places, the Ocean House Resort in Westerly, or Taylor's estate in the same town, but cops in Westerly say nobody has notified them of anything going down. A director who worked with Val Kilmer says it's no conspiracy. Val was the absolute worst person he's ever known. Conspiracy director Adam Marcus unloaded on Val in a series of since-deleted social media posts, calling him a putz and saying he had no problem speaking ill of the dead. Adam said Val's the worst human being I've ever known, and that is, I guess that's really saying something. Wow, yeah, the guy passed away. Why are you even talking about him right now? Josh Jacobs is back practicing with the Green Bay Packers, with head coach Matt LaFleur claiming it's been business as usual despite the star running back's recent arrest over domestic violence allegations. I don't think they filed any charges yet. LaFleur met with the media on Tuesday and confirmed the 28-year-old will participate in OTAs. Sure enough, Jacobs was spotted warming up with his teammates minutes later. Brilliant Minds, Master Chef, The Floor, that's all new on television tonight.
7: 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It all happens very fast.
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0: It's Hot 94.1, the Rhythm of the Valley. Happy Hump Day, Jay Reid. The reason why I play that song to kick off my show every day, because it is quite the strange world, man. I spent more time on Facebook yesterday watching streams than I have in like 14 years being on that app. But I'm so very grateful and happy that all the hostages got out of that situation yesterday. One of those things, though, it's a pet peeve, and I guess I'm guilty of it because I was there watching the streams for hours upon hours. The thing that I did not like about it, and I'm just going to go on about my day, but there's multiple people. Everybody got a phone. They got a chance to just go live and just show all the stuff that's going on and crack jokes and make fun of the situation, not knowing that there's family members or people that are hostages inside there standing right next to you. So all you people that think it's cool and fine and funny to go ahead and post live and just talk crap, not cool, man. Not cool. All right, moving forwards, your chance to get some free lunch, Kehlani tickets, and more. It's Hot 94.1. Good morning.
1: Let's get the party started. 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That's when I knew that your heart was scarring. 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
0: And that was a quote from Jay Reed's friend on Facebook, who doesn't know how to use hashtags properly. 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

Chris Brown will not be at the ASAP Rocky concert June 27th at the Kia Forum, but you can be. 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
0: And did you know that your brain is nearly 60% fat? 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I'm Jay Reed, and those were your daily numbers. 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
19: 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Powered by Just Swing It. At Just Swing It. 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
2: 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Hold on real quick. You made it happen right there. I know what you did last summer, right? That fits in line. It wasn't I know what you did last winter. Back here tomorrow. Blinks with titles that are the opposite of cold is getting you the hookup with Movie Match. It's Hot 94.1. I went deaf on it.

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One through the Mother Valley tomorrow morning, you're gonna find out something. 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
4: I wish I had known that this too shall pass. You feel bad right now? 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
4: 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You feel great? 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
4: This too shall pass.

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11: 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At Just Swing It. Swing like a boss. Eat like a king. 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

0: point in the day, well, that's just plain dumb. 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
0: And did you know that your brain is nearly 60% fat? Yep, that's why I think about food for more than half the day. I'm Jay Reed, and those were your daily numbers.
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0: The top 94.1 Thrillum of the Valley, Jay Reid. You got to do me the biggest favor, if you do not mind, and have a great rest of your hump day. Could you please do that for me? If you were up all nights checking out the festivities downstairs, if you get a chance to get it downstairs, downtown, you get a chance to take it easy, take a nap, definitely get off your social media. Please do that, all right? And definitely stick around. Randy up next, getting you through the rest of your hump day. Got that Way Back Wednesday traffic jam ready to go. So you guys have a great one. Stay hydrated. And I'll talk to you tomorrow. It's Hot 94.1 Decades. What time is it, man?
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2: She says she's been married to her husband for 10 years. Now, she's a stay-at-home wife and mother. 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He's been at home for 2 weeks already. He wakes up at 3 a.m. every morning as if he's going to work. Instead, he cleans and washes our cars, takes our dogs for a walk, makes breakfast for our children. I usually clean the house, walk our dogs, and make breakfast. 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
13: 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At Just Swing It. Swing like a boss. Eat like a king. Drink like you drained it.
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0: the Just Wing It Studios. Shout out to Chelsea Flores. She got 4 movie tickets to Reading Cinemas.
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